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Chloe works in a strip joint on the main street of Toronto, where she takes her clothes off with those half-closed eyes. She's an actress on a mission. Take a look at her disguise. Violently, I see the ears rubbing away at her soul. But with a dot at your support, what can you do? She moves in a world that is all her own, like a panther roaming all alone. On the stage, she wears masquerading eyes, which love when locked, they make you feel hypnotized. Chloe said, Chloe said.

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Nobody knows what's in her head, but we all like to think we do. Instead, she pretends like make-believe, cause if this was real, then there'd be something to grieve. Yeah, she's got limits to how long it'll last. 1 year left, but we all heard that before. Yeah, she wants to be famous, and like she said, you better buy me now, because it'll be cheaper than when I'm a big star on the silver screen.

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She took me to the back of a little room, we sat down, gave her a smoke. 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
1: Харрисон Форд на радио Чипльдук.
2: We often see you in parts where you play very brave men. How brave is Harrison Ford?
3: I'm not brave at all. I mean, I don't find myself in situations where I have to be brave, except in the movies, you know. But I think it's, it's not so much. I mean, certainly in the action films, there's a kind of physical courage about the characters. But I'm much more interested in their fear than their courage. I like to include their fear as well as and their doubt about their abilities. I think that makes it more interesting for me, at least, and I hope for the audience.
2: So what lies beneath is a very scary movie. Do you remember the first scary movie you saw?
3: I do. It was Bambi.
1: Харрисон Форд на радио Чипльдук.

setting in a comfortable womb, about 1970 dusk or full moon. The birth of a child that sees his first life, takes the first breath and picks up the steps, and then he's off with just a few things to pack, then on course on a trail of trial and tribulation. On a few occasions, I must admit, a

0: you know little to nothing about them. Want to know more about them? Listen, I'll tell you this.
1: The poet and traveler Arthur Glandish is in the studio of the program, People of Specific Occupation.
0: Can you guess what is warbling? Whether it's a waxwing or a fife? No. This is Kinzaburo Asaki, 43 years old from the Takusima city of Takusima Prefecture on the island of Sikoko, whistling. The history is rooted in the 16th century when all local birds were killed, along with the city's residents, during internecine warfare between samurai. In 1873, the Shogun Renzutsu set up a new city position, bird substitutor. Seiku Ozaki was the first on the list and built a dynasty of Misakatari, the bird substitutors of Takusima. Our occupation is very rare, Kinzaburo Ozaki says. Every day I take my bike at 5 a.m. and ride around the town until between 8 and 11 p.m. local time. All day long I whistle like a thrush or scream like a seagull. Of course it is hard work. It is especially difficult on a day like today, when my lips are frozen and I have to smear them with whale oil. That is why the quality of my thrush's warbles is poor. Nevertheless, we provide a great quantity of them. My family helps me a lot. My younger son, Kenzo, sings like a lark. My granddad, Aromi-san, hoots like an owl. And my wife, Leonora, chatters like a magpie. We are leaving Takusima, where the real birds are silent. As we bid them farewell, the family organizes a grand bird concert.
2: 1, 2, 3, 4, ho!
3: Arama-san,

0: Oye, Clark, ¿cuál es la receta del Spanish rice?
1: Spanish rice, man.
2: Sí. Oh, man, it's a gas. You get your big batch of rice and you cook it up, you boil it, you dig.
0: Mm-hmm.
2: Then you saute the onions and you get your green pepper and chop it up real fine. And get you some celery, too. Chop it up the same way.
0: Wow.
2: And then you get you some oil and you mix all this jive up. You don't have to use oil if you don't want. A lot of people use fat back, you know.
0: Oh, you can
2: use put some mushroom in there, too. Get some tomato sauce and some of that paprika and make it nice and red and colored. You know, get some hot peppers and Tabasco. You put some salt and you grind up some beef in there.
0: Wow, vamos,
2: get
0: vamos.
2: Some oregano and man, you talk about some crazy eating.
0: Yo estoy listo ya, cuando tú quieras.
2: Wait till you taste it. Come on, let's go.
0: Quiera, vamos.
2: Can't wait now.

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2: Without further ado, or don't allow me to impose myself upon you. I'm El Deludo. Oscar de la soundtrack. Mr. Masai Gori. From Russia with blood. That's me, HP. Harry Pendulum, the last of the big time swingers.
3: Requiring some stitches in the central control system that I gotta go. I can't hide in the snow. I stand out in the dark and my past is a mess. It thinks a lot faster than I give him credit, which raises my limit. I'd rather not swim it than creak in my soul. It's the notion that I'm gonna split. But look over the

there's some wheelers and dealers. My baby says maybe so, maybe so, maybe. And he gives me a look, I give me a left. Hope follow through with a right. There's plenty of light in the day as it sinks. Though I'm tempted to flinch, the thought that I may know no better way. And the concrete and clay that I pound to make hay disappears from my view with the notion that I'm gonna split. And all of Ethiopia awaits for me. But I don't got a passport. So I guess it's that time where we gotta pass the porn. Oh, please, do forgive me, JFT. Pass the port of saints and take a good long look into my face. And what do you make? Yeah, that's right. I'm a mixed race. No, you know, I don't mean like an Englishman, a Scotsman, a Negro, and a Russian all competing against each other in some significant track and field event. But then again, and this is where things really come into play, an extremely important part of the process, you see. If all of those guys ain't on the same team, or one of them, like, you know, even just one of them makes it to a pass, then that's me. Split. Completely undone. Half of me won, and half of me none. No longer whole, just one gaping hole. 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Oh God, perish the thoughts. Cause next thing you know, and this is like really where it is, it's just like Minnie said. There's a light at the end of the tunnel, and when you see it, it means that you're dead. 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
1: Вуди Аллен на радио Чипальдук.
2: I know that you're afraid of death a lot.
3: Mm-hmm. I can you too, probably, right?
2: Oh, yes, indeed. 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I've got a lot of members. Mm-hmm. What death means to you?
3: What it means to me is extinction. 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
1: Вуди Аллен на радио Чипльдук.

0: What's all that noise about?
1: Why, don't you know that Sony, my brother, is practicing?
2: My brother makes the noises for the talking. There's not a single noise that he can't do. If you've forgotten what a parrot's calling, I'll rock and illustrate that noise for you.

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